0: An Airdrie woman is facing charges after being arrested on an outstanding warrant during a Red Deer County gas plant investigation. RCMP said the 23-year-old was additionally charged with possession of property obtained by crime. They added that she was arrested in connection with the second of the two unrelated break-ins at the same gas plant on Saturday. RCMP said that a total of five people were arrested. Public engagement is expected to begin this month on a long-term plan for the Bearspaw Reservoir. Rocky View County, the City of Calgary, as well as TransAlta are working together on the plan. It is expected to look at recreation, water protection, public safety, adjacent development, as well as rules for activities on the reservoir. A provincial warning about paving scams is being shared in Carstairs as summer construction season gets underway. Alberta's Consumer Investigations Unit says suspicious asphalt paving activity continues to target small and rural communities. The unit says operators may go to door offering discounted work with so-called leftover materials. Residents are being told to watch for high-pressure tactics as well. More details up on our website. Well, Alberta bars, restaurants, and some other licensed establishments can now serve alcohol as early as 6 in the morning without applying for special approval. Alberta Gaming, Liquor, and Cannabis says the change gives businesses more flexibility for things like international sporting events, cultural celebrations, as well as early morning demand. The earlier hours are optional. And the Bicycar Fire Department has issued a rail safety reminder after Monday's train and semi-truck collision. The department says the semi and both trailers were dragged about 600 meters down the track. No fatalities or life-threatening injuries were reported. RCMP added that the investigation is ongoing, though no tickets or charges were issued at the time. Tired of searching for the news? Get it delivered. Sign up for the daily news on discoverairdrie.com and enjoy local updates right in your email. In other headlines we're looking at today, Prime Minister Mark Carney says the Gordie Howe International Bridge may not open by Friday after all. Carney says there's no big drama if the Canada-US border crossing takes a little longer to open. A Canadian man has pleaded guilty in Miami in connection with a multi-million dollar cryptocurrency fraud scheme. U.S. prosecutors say Trenton Johnson impersonated Google staff and stole more than $13 million U.S. dollars in virtual currency. And a Calgary family is warning people to wash their fruit after finding a black widow spider in a bag of grapes. An entomologist says finding the venomous spiders in produce is becoming more common in Canada.
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0: In sports news, the NHL is moving ahead with an investigation into former head coach Mike Babcock. According to reports, the NHL Players Association requested the investigation, which is tied to allegations that Babcock invaded player privacy during his brief time with Columbus in 2023. In NBA action, the Knicks and Spurs meet tonight for Game 4 of the NBA Finals in New York. And Canada's men's soccer team had a lighter training day ahead of its World Cup opener Friday in Toronto. Alphonso Davies remains in return to play protocol.
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0: A few showers end this evening, then it's partly cloudy. We could see some additional showers and a risk of a thunderstorm as well. There will be a bit of a gusting wind that should begin to lighten up overnight. The low will be 5 degrees. Tomorrow, increasing clouds, chance of afternoon showers and a risk of a thunderstorm, a high of 16. Overnight, another chance of showers, low of 6. Friday, it's more of the same, cloudy, chance of showers and a high of 10 degrees. 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
3: An investigation is continuing into an ambulance sprayer collision east of Bicycle on Tuesday. 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Weather-wise, today a few showers end this evening, then there is a thunderstorm risk as well. It'll be a low of 5. Tomorrow, clouds do increase, chance of showers and a thunderstorm, a high of 16. Friday, cloudy and kind of rainy and a high of 10 degrees. Accurate weather updates anytime and anywhere. 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
9: 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Weather-wise, partly cloudy, chance of showers and an early thunderstorm risk tonight, a low of 5. Tomorrow, showers are possible in the afternoon. It'll be a high of 16. Friday, cloudy, another chance of showers and a high of 10 degrees. Stay informed with vital alerts and local weather. 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
4: 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And I think this is great because, well, listen to that. 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
2: 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RCMP say the farm vehicle involved in yesterday's serious ambulance collision east of Bicycker was indeed a sprayer. Police had first described it as a farm tractor. The ambulance was transporting a patient with emergency equipment activated when the collision happened on Highway 9. The patient was airlifted in critical condition. Two EMS personnel were also taken to hospital with serious injuries but were stable. RCMP added the farmer was not injured and no further updates are expected while the cause remains under investigation. Condolences continue to come in for Katie Heaven, a 47-year-old mother who died after a hiking incident in Kananaskis. Mounties said Heaven fell while making her way down Mount Bryant with others on June 6th. An online fundraiser has been launched to support her children and family. A friend previously described Heaven as someone with a huge heart who stepped up when she saw a need in the community. Rocky View County is part of a long-term plan for the Bearspaw Reservoir. The plan is being developed with Calgary and TransAlta, and public engagement is expected to begin this month. The work will be looking at public safety, water protection, recreation access, as well as emergency response and enforcement. An Airdrie woman is one of five people arrested after two unrelated break-ins at the same Red Deer County gas plant. RCMP say the 23-year-old was arrested on an outstanding warrant and later charged with possession of property obtained by crime, as well as obstructing a peace officer. Police said the second investigation involved stolen fuel, a stolen license plate, as well as a stolen vehicle. Bicycker Fire is reminding drivers that railway signals must be obeyed even if a train appears stopped. The warning comes after Monday's train and semi-truck collision. The fire department says the truck and both trailers were actually dragged about 600 meters. RCMP added there were no fatalities or life-threatening injuries and the investigation is ongoing. Property owners in rural Alberta are being warned to watch for paving scams. The town of Carstairs recently shared a warning from Alberta's Consumer Investigations Unit about suspicious asphalt offers. Officials say common red flags include door-to-door sales, claims of leftover material, and today-only discounts. Licensed establishments in Alberta now have the option to start liquor service as early as 6 a.m. AGLC says restaurants, bars, private clubs, and some licensed facilities no longer need special approval to serve before 9 a.m. The province said the change is meant to cut red tape and give businesses more flexibility. Local news is at your fingertips. Sign up for the daily news on Air 106 1 FM and get updates sent straight to your email. And here's a look at some other headlines we're chasing today. A Calgary family says it found a black widow spider in imported grapes. The spider was spotted after the family had already been eating from the bag for 2 days. A Canadian who lived a lavish lifestyle in Miami has pleaded guilty to money laundering conspiracy. U.S. court records say Trenton Johnson stole more than $13 million U.S. dollars in crypto and spent proceeds on luxury vehicles and private jet travel. The opening date for the Gordie Howe International Bridge may be slipping. Prime Minister Mark Carney says everyone is working to get the Ontario-Michigan crossing open as soon as possible, but there's no big drama if it takes longer.
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2: A few showers linger early this evening. There's also a thunderstorm risk and partly cloudy overnight. The gusting winds from the northwest should be easing up by the morning. The low will be 5. Tomorrow, more clouds and a chance of showers, thunderstorm risk and a high of 16. Overnight, it is unsettled again. Chance of showers and a low of 6. Friday remains much the same. Cloudy, chance of showers and a high of 10. Stay weather ready and stream us anytime and anywhere. 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
6: An investigation is continuing into an ambulance sprayer collision east of Bicycle on Tuesday. 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Weather-wise, today a few showers end this evening, then there is a thunderstorm risk as well. It'll be a low of 5. Tomorrow, clouds do increase, chance of showers and a thunderstorm, a high of 16. Friday, cloudy and kind of rainy and a high of 10 degrees. Accurate weather updates anytime and anywhere. 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
3: 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Weather-wise, partly cloudy, chance of showers and an early thunderstorm risk tonight, a low of 5. Tomorrow, showers are possible in the afternoon. It'll be a high of 16. Friday, cloudy, another chance of showers and a high of 10 degrees. Stay informed with vital alerts and local weather. 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
5: Like, was this also done during a train robbery from horseback? 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
2: 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An investigation is ongoing after an ambulance and a sprayer collided east of Bicycur yesterday. RCMP said the ambulance was transporting a patient with emergency equipment activated when the crash happened on Highway 9 near Range Road 254. The patient was airlifted by Stars in critical condition. Two EMS personnel were taken to the hospital with serious injuries but were in stable condition. RCMP added the other driver, the farmer, did not sustain injuries. Support is pouring in for the family of Katie Heaven, the Airdrie mother who died after a fall on Mount Bryant in Kay Country. RCMP previously said the 47-year-old was making her way down the mountain with others when she fell on June 6th. A fundraiser has now been created to support her children and family. Her best friend previously told Discover Airdrie that Heaven was a devoted mother, friend, and community volunteer who made people feel seen and welcome. An Airdrie woman is facing charges after being arrested on an outstanding warrant during a Red Deer County gas plant investigation. RCMP said the 23-year-old was additionally charged with possession of property obtained by crime. They added that she was arrested in connection with the second of the two unrelated break-ins at the same gas plant on Saturday. RCMP said that a total of five people were arrested. Public engagement is expected to begin this month on a long-term plan for the Bearspaw Reservoir. Rocky View County, the City of Calgary, as well as TransAlta are working together on the plan. It is expected to look at recreation, water protection, public safety, adjacent development, as well as rules for activities on the reservoir. A provincial warning about paving scams is being shared in Carstairs as summer construction season gets underway. Alberta's Consumer Investigations Unit says suspicious asphalt paving activity continues to target small and rural communities. The unit says operators may go to door offering discounted work with so-called leftover materials. Residents are being told to watch for high-pressure tactics as well. More details up on our website. Well, Alberta bars, restaurants, and some other licensed establishments can now serve alcohol as early as 6 in the morning without applying for special approval. Alberta Gaming Liquor and Cannabis says the change gives businesses more flexibility for things like international sporting events, cultural celebrations, as well as early morning demand. The earlier hours are optional. And the Bicycur Fire Department has issued a rail safety reminder after Monday's train and semi-truck collision. The department says the semi and both trailers were dragged about 600 meters down the track. No fatalities or life-threatening injuries were reported. RCMP added that the investigation is ongoing, though no tickets or charges were issued at the time. Tired of searching for the news? Get it delivered. Sign up for the daily news on discoverairdrie.com and enjoy local updates right in your email. In other headlines we're looking at today, Prime Minister Mark Carney says the Gordie Howe International Bridge may not open by Friday after all. Carney says there's no big drama if the Canada-US border crossing takes a little longer to open. A Canadian man has pleaded guilty in Miami in connection with a multi-million dollar cryptocurrency fraud scheme. U.S. prosecutors say Trenton Johnson impersonated Google staff and stole more than $13 million U.S. dollars in virtual currency. And a Calgary family is warning people to wash their fruit after finding a black widow spider in a bag of grapes. An entomologist says finding the venomous spiders in produce is becoming more common in Canada.
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2: A few showers end this evening, then it's partly cloudy. We could see some additional showers and a risk of a thunderstorm as well. There will be a bit of a gusting wind that should begin to lighten up overnight. The low will be 5 degrees. Tomorrow, increasing clouds, chance of afternoon showers and a risk of a thunderstorm, a high of 16. Overnight, another chance of showers, low of 6. Friday, it's more of the same, cloudy, chance of showers and a high of 10 degrees. 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
4: An investigation is continuing into an ambulance sprayer collision east of Bicycle on Tuesday. 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Weather-wise, today a few showers end this evening, then there is a thunderstorm risk as well. It'll be a low of 5. Tomorrow, clouds do increase, chance of showers and a thunderstorm, a high of 16. Friday, cloudy and kind of rainy and a high of 10 degrees. Accurate weather updates anytime and anywhere. 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
10: 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Weather-wise, partly cloudy, chance of showers and an early thunderstorm risk tonight, a low of 5. Tomorrow, showers are possible in the afternoon. It'll be a high of 16. Friday, cloudy, another chance of showers and a high of 10 degrees. Stay informed with vital alerts and local weather. 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
2: Hey, it's Justin Crouch from Air Mornings. Just in case you missed it previously on the program, I'm wondering, though, when will Airdrie's elite get their chance to represent as the Calgary Stampede Parade Marshal? You know, when is Alan the Alpaca going to get his chance? When is that new guy does the morning show on Air 106? When is he going to get his chance? Let's give the people what they want.
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2: 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RCMP say the farm vehicle involved in yesterday's serious ambulance collision east of Bicycre was indeed a sprayer. Police had first described it as a farm tractor. The ambulance was transporting a patient with emergency equipment activated when the collision happened on Highway 9. The patient was airlifted in critical condition. Two EMS personnel were also taken to hospital with serious injuries but were stable. RCMP added the farmer was not injured and no further updates are expected, while the cause remains under investigation. Condolences continue to come in for Katie Heaven, a 47-year-old mother who died after a hiking incident in Kananaskis. Mounties said Heaven fell while making her way down Mount Bryant with others on June 6th. An online fundraiser has been launched to support her children and family. A friend previously described Heaven as someone with a huge heart who stepped up when she saw a need in the community. Rocky View County is part of a long-term plan for the Bearspaw Reservoir. The plan is being developed with Calgary and TransAlta, and public engagement is expected to begin this month. The work will be looking at public safety, water protection, recreation access, as well as emergency response and enforcement. An Airdrie woman is one of five people arrested after two unrelated break-ins at the same Red Deer County gas plant. RCMP say the 23-year-old was arrested on an outstanding warrant and later charged with possession of property obtained by crime, as well as obstructing a peace officer. Police said the second investigation involved stolen fuel, a stolen license plate, as well as a stolen vehicle. Bicycre Fire is reminding drivers that railway signals must be obeyed even if a train appears stopped. The warning comes after Monday's train and semi-truck collision. The fire department says the truck and both trailers were actually dragged about 600 meters. RCMP added there were no fatalities or life-threatening injuries, and the investigation is ongoing. Property owners in rural Alberta are being warned to watch for paving scams. The town of Carstairs recently shared a warning from Alberta's Consumer Investigations Unit about suspicious asphalt offers. Officials say common red flags include door-to-door sales, claims of leftover material, and today-only discounts. Licensed establishments in Alberta now have the option to start liquor service as early as 6 a.m. AGLC says restaurants, bars, private clubs, and some licensed facilities no longer need special approval to serve before 9 a.m. The province said the change is meant to cut red tape and give businesses more flexibility. Local news is at your fingertips. Sign up for the daily news on Air 106 1 FM and get updates sent straight to your email. And here's a look at some other headlines we're chasing today. A Calgary family says it found a black widow spider in imported grapes. The spider was spotted after the family had already been eating from the bag for 2 days. A Canadian who lived a lavish lifestyle in Miami has pleaded guilty to money laundering conspiracy. U.S. court records say Trenton Johnson stole more than $13 million U.S. dollars in crypto and spent proceeds on luxury vehicles and private jet travel. The opening date for the Gordie Howe International Bridge may be slipping. Prime Minister Mark Carney says everyone is working to get the Ontario-Michigan crossing open as soon as possible, but there's no big drama if it takes longer.
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2: A few showers linger early this evening. There's also a thunderstorm risk and partly cloudy overnight. The gusting winds from the northwest should be easing up by the morning. The low will be 5. Tomorrow, more clouds and a chance of showers, thunderstorm risk, and a high of 16. Overnight, it is unsettled again. Chance of showers and a low of 6. Friday remains much the same. Cloudy, chance of showers, and a high of 10. Stay weather ready and stream us anytime and anywhere. 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
5: 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Weather-wise, showers taper off this evening, then it's partly cloudy, a low of 5. Tomorrow, chance of showers and a thunderstorm risk in the afternoon, it's a high of 16. Friday stays cloudy, cool, and possibly rainy with a high of 10 degrees. Stay connected to local forecasts

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7: 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Weather-wise, a few showers linger tonight with a thunderstorm risk early, then it's partly cloudy and a low of 5. Tomorrow, clouds increase with showers possible and a high of 16. Friday, it is cloudy, chance of showers once again, and a high of 10 degrees. Sun or storm, find the area's official forecast through the Discover Airdrie app.
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3: Hey, it's Justin Crouch from Air Mornings. Just in case you missed it previously on the program, I was feeling pretty old for a minute over the weekend. I was texting somebody about MSN, and my phone auto-corrected it to, man, just completely blew past MSN. What, like today's technology doesn't remember what MSN was? You know, only the single most important form of communication for adolescents in the mid to late 2000s? If you'll excuse me, it is now time for my glass of Metamucil.
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3: 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Weather-wise, showers taper off this evening, then it's partly cloudy, a low of 5. Tomorrow, chance of showers and a thunderstorm risk in the afternoon. It's a high of 16. Friday stays cloudy, cool, and possibly rainy with a high of 10 degrees. 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
7: 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Weather-wise, a few showers linger tonight with a thunderstorm risk early, then it's partly cloudy and a low of 5. Tomorrow, clouds increase with showers possible and a high of 16. Friday, it is cloudy, chance of showers once again, and a high of 10 degrees. Sun or storm, find the area's official forecast through the Discover Airdrie app.
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3: 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Weather-wise, showers taper off this evening, then it's partly cloudy, a low of 5. Tomorrow, chance of showers and a thunderstorm risk in the afternoon, it's a high of 16. Friday stays cloudy, cool, and possibly rainy with a high of 10 degrees. 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
6: 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Weather-wise, a few showers linger tonight with a thunderstorm risk early, then it's partly cloudy and a low of 5. Tomorrow, clouds increase with showers possible and a high of 16. Friday, it is cloudy, chance of showers once again, and a high of 10 degrees. Sun or storm, find the area's official forecast through the Discover Airdrie app.
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4: 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I have 16 today, chance of showers and a risk of a thunderstorm this afternoon. And rain will continue overnight into tomorrow as we are anticipating a high of just 10. But finally, some relief into the weekend as we are looking at sunshine throughout. 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

0: 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Rain continuing through this evening, overnight, and into tomorrow with a high of 10. Finally, some relief heading into the weekend, looking like sunshine throughout. Stay weather ready. 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
1: 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I have 16 today, chance of showers and a risk of a thunderstorm this afternoon. And rain will continue overnight into tomorrow as we are anticipating a high of just 10. But finally, some relief into the weekend as we are looking at sunshine throughout. 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
1: 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Rain continuing through this evening, overnight, and into tomorrow with a high of 10. Finally, some relief heading into the weekend, looking like sunshine throughout. 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
3: 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I have 16 today, chance of showers and a risk of a thunderstorm this afternoon. And rain will continue overnight into tomorrow as we are anticipating a high of just 10. But finally, some relief into the weekend as we are looking at sunshine throughout. 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
2: 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Rain continuing through this evening, overnight, and into tomorrow with a high of 10. Finally, some relief heading into the weekend, looking like sunshine throughout. Stay weather ready, stream us anytime, anywhere. 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
6: 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I have 16 today, chance of showers and a risk of a thunderstorm this afternoon. And rain will continue overnight into tomorrow as we are anticipating a high of just 10. But finally, some relief into the weekend as we are looking at sunshine throughout. 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
1: 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Rain continuing through this evening, overnight, and into tomorrow with a high of 10. Finally, some relief heading into the weekend, looking like sunshine throughout. Stay weather ready, stream us anytime, anywhere. 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
4: 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I have 16 today, chance of showers and a risk of a thunderstorm this afternoon. And rain will continue overnight into tomorrow as we are anticipating a high of just 10. But finally, some relief into the weekend as we are looking at sunshine throughout. Local news, local sports, and local weather are available through the free Discover Airdry app.
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3: 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Rain continuing through this evening, overnight, and into tomorrow with a high of 10. Finally, some relief heading into the weekend, looking like sunshine throughout. Stay weather ready. 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
3: 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High of 16 today, chance of showers and a risk of a thunderstorm this afternoon. And rain will continue overnight into tomorrow as we are anticipating a high of just 10. But finally, some relief into the weekend as we are looking at sunshine throughout. 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
2: 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Rain continuing through this evening, overnight, and into tomorrow with a high of 10. Finally, some relief heading into the weekend, looking like sunshine throughout. Stay weather ready. 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
2: 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Elections Alberta says the petition was not received from the applicant by the end of the 90-day canvassing period, so any significant sheets submitted late are not counted. The petition had required more than 18,000 valid signatures to move ahead. Habitat for Humanity Southern Alberta is celebrating the completion of 11 affordable homes in Airdrie's Bayview community. The organization says the homes are meant to give families access to stable home ownership through no down payment, no interest mortgages geared to income. One future homeowner says the home gives her family somewhere that is theirs and a way to build a legacy for their children. The Calgary Fire Department has lifted its boating advisory for the Bow and Elbow Rivers after flow rates dropped and conditions improved. Officials say normal activities can resume on and around the rivers, but people should still use caution because visibility is reduced and the water remains cold. Life jackets and required safety equipment are still needed. And Alberta's Hospital and Surgical Health Minister says the Alta Paramedic Health rebrand has been halted. Adriana LaGrange says Emergency Health Services Alberta has been directed to return to its previous name and logo until further engagement takes place. The rebrand had drawn criticism from the Health Sciences Association of Alberta and the Alberta First Responders Association. In other news, U.S. President Donald Trump says he's not looking to renew the Canada-U.S.-Mexico trade agreement. He also stated that the U.S. did not need anything that Canada or Mexico had to offer. Russia calls Canada a warmonger over its deal with Ukraine to supply drones, vowing an appropriate response. And a tornado touched down in southern Saskatchewan on Tuesday. There were reports of property damage, but no one was injured. News on the go? 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
2: In the NHL, the Stanley Cup Finals resume tonight at 6 as Carolina hosts Vegas in Game 5. In the MLB, the Toronto Blue Jays dropped another game to the Philadelphia Phillies 7-4. It was the final as the Jays lost the series 2-1. They have today off as they get ready to face the Yankees in New York tomorrow. And Week 2 of the CFL kicks off tonight in Winnipeg as the Blue Bombers host Hamilton. The Calgary Stampeders and the Edmonton Elks have a bye week and don't play until next Saturday, June 20th.
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3: Mix of sun and cloud today. Good chance you're going to see some showers, though, with a risk of a thunderstorm this afternoon. A high of 15. Good chance of rain this evening and overnight with a risk of a thunderstorm. Low of 6. Periods of rain tomorrow, 5 to 10 millimeters on the way. Yes, the June monsoon continues. The high of 10. Finally, some relief heading into the weekend, though. Sunshine expected for both Saturday and Sunday. Looking forward to that. It's mostly cloudy and 11.
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0: Brand new from Taylor Swift for the Toy Story 5 soundtrack. That's I Knew It, I Knew You at 6:06, Air 106. Good morning. Welcome to the program. This is Air Mornings. I'm Justin Crouch. It's mostly cloudy and 11 right now. Speaking of Taylor Swift, by the way, and Toy Story 5, I called this on the program. A collaboration between her and Randy Newman. Did it happen at the Toy Story 5 premiere? Yeah, we'll find out a little later in the program. Also on the program today, we're going to chat about arguing for argument's sake. And I want to do a little recap of the top five mayors that I, got out of our mayor, Heather Spearman, when she showed me around the town earlier this week. All that and more on the program today. Good morning.
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0: Hey, did you see it was a pair of buddies who won the $12.5 million Lotto Max draw from last month? It makes you think, doesn't it? If I had $12.5 million? That's, you know what, that's the update that the Bare Naked Ladies need to do, isn't it? Not just if I had $1 million. If I had $12.5 million. Speaking of, Air 106, Air Mornings, I'm Justin Crouch. It's 6:16, mostly cloudy, and 11. Bare Naked Ladies, speaking of, they are coming to Spruce Meadows on June 20th, and we want you to jump the line to go see them. 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
0: I'm not seeing any big issues on the roads as of yet this morning, just the usual volumes starting to build on the major routes. If you do see something, though, at any point this morning, feel free to pass it along to me, 403-212-1061.
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0: 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High of 15 today, sun cloud mixed throughout, but a good chance of showers at some point today. Risk of a thunderstorm this afternoon. Good chance of rain as it's mainly cloudy overnight, and a risk of a thunderstorm this evening, dropping to 6. Periods of rain off and on tomorrow, 5 to 10 millimeters on the way with a high of 10, wind gusting to 40 in the afternoon. And then finally, some relief from it all as we are expecting sunshine throughout the weekend for both Saturday and Sunday into Monday. It's mostly cloudy and 11. Local news, local sports, and local weather are all available through the free Discover Airdrie app.
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1: I'm Lauren Meister, and here's what's making news this hour. A recall petition for Airdrie Cochran MLA Peter Guthrie has been ruled invalid. Elections Alberta says the petition was not submitted by the end of the 90-day canvassing period and is not eligible to be authorized. The signature collection period ended June 10th, and late signature sheets are not counted. Alberta's Hospital and Surgical Health Minister says Emergency Health Services Alberta is being told to halt its rebrand to Alta Paramedic Health. Adriana LaGrange says the previous name and logo will return while more engagement takes place with Albertans and contracted providers. The Health Science

0: Services Association of Alberta says its members welcome the decision. A boating advisory has been lifted for Calgary's Bow and Elbow Rivers. The Calgary Fire Department says river conditions have improved after the advisory was issued in late May. Officials say people can resume normal river activities, but should still watch for cold water, reduced visibility, debris, and changing conditions during runoff season. 11 affordable Habitat for Humanity homes have been completed in Airdrie's Bayview community. Habitat says future homeowners purchase the homes through mortgages geared to their income with no down payment and no interest. The Bayview project was supported by government funding, donors, corporate partners, and volunteers. In other news, U.S. President Donald Trump says he has no interest in redoing the Canada-U.S.-Mexico trade agreement, adding that the U.S. doesn't need anything Canada or Mexico has to offer. Russia is calling Canada a warmonger over its agreement to supply drones to Ukraine and is warning of what it calls an appropriate response. And a tornado touched down in southern Saskatchewan on Tuesday. There were reports of property damage, but no injuries were reported. Your news now. 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
0: In the NHL, the Stanley Cup Finals resume tonight at 6 o'clock as Carolina hosts Vegas in Game 5. In Major League Baseball, the Toronto Blue Jays dropped another one to the Philadelphia Phillies, falling 7-4. The Phillies take the series 2-1. The Jays have today off before opening a series against the Yankees in New York tomorrow. And in the CFL, Week 2 gets underway tonight in Winnipeg with the Blue Bombers taking on Hamilton. The Calgary Stampeders and Edmonton Elks are on a bye this week and return to action on Saturday, June 20th.
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3: Sun cloud mix today, high of 15, but a good chance of showers and a risk of a thunderstorm this afternoon. Dropping to 6 overnight, good chance of more rain and a risk of a thunderstorm this evening. Into tomorrow, 5 to 10 millimeters of rain on the way as we're expecting periods of rain off and on throughout the day, high of 10. Finally, some relief from it all heading into Saturday and Sunday, expecting sunshine throughout the weekend. Looking forward to that. Stay weather ready, stream us anytime, anywhere, download our Discover Airdrie app.
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0: Avril Lavigne, I'm with you at 640. It's mostly cloudy and 11. Air 106, Air Mornings. I'm Justin Crouch. And in case you missed it, I got a tour of the city with Mayor Heather Spearman this week. And while driving around, I asked her top five mayors, real or fictional, all time. She gave some really solid answers. I mean, among them, Mayor Humdinger from Paw Patrol, Ralph Klein, and her own father, which, you know, was really heartfelt and sentimental. But my favorite part was when I derailed it with my own suggestion to round out her top five. Can I round out your top five?
1: Yes.
0: It's going to completely destroy everything. It's going to derail all of this, like, you know, really heartfelt stuff that you've put together.
1: Uh-oh, yes.
0: Mayor McCheese.
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0: I'm not seeing any big issues on the roads as of yet this morning, just the usual volumes starting to build on the major routes. If you do see something, though, at any point this morning, feel free to pass it along to me, 403-212-1061.
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0: 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Sun cloud mix today, high of 15, but a good chance of showers and a risk of a thunderstorm this afternoon. Dropping a 6 overnight, good chance we're going to see some more rain with a risk of a thunderstorm this evening. Tomorrow, periods of rain, 5 to 10 millimeters on the way with a high of 10. Finally, some relief as we're looking at sunshine heading into the weekend. Right now, it's mostly cloudy and 11. 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

0: Misery, Alex Sampson at 6:52, Air 106 Air Mornings. I'm Justin Crouch. Good chance we're going to see some showers today with a risk of thunderstorm this afternoon. Periods of rain off and on tomorrow as well. Before we finally see the sun again on the weekend, Saturday and Sunday, looking pretty nice for us. It's mostly cloudy and 11 right now. And speaking of the rain, fun fact, did you know the smell that lingers after it rains actually has a name? No, it's not just worms. It's called petrichor, which is not what I expected when I learned that yesterday. Because to me, that sounds like something out of Harry Potter. Does it not? So I actually had some fun with this, and you can try this as well on your coworkers, friends, family, whoever you like, and see how it goes. I did this around the office, just walked around and did the little... Smells like petrichor in here, and I'll have that video up on the socials here for you shortly at Air 106. But you go ahead and try it as well and see if we can turn this into the new smells like up dog in here.
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2: Some areas of the prairies are waterlogged after days of rainfall, heavy rain, and hail. In Manitoba, heavy rain and flooding has caused serious damage to highways, bridges, and more, leading to abandoned cars and basement flooding. Some parts of southeast Saskatchewan also received a lot of rain over the last few days. The main concentration appears to be in the southeast corner of the province. Trevor Douglas farms 15 kilometers northwest of Weyburn. He noted he received about an inch to an inch and a half of rain over the 4 days. However, Douglas knows of a producer from Kisby, about an hour east of Weyburn, that received back-to-back days of 5 inches of rain.
3: At this time of year, your crop's not very tall, and it's not taking very much moisture out, really, until it starts rooting really hard. So, yeah, this isn't a good time to get kind of that kind of rain.
2: For Golden West, I'm Glendalee Allen Vossler.
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2: 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Elections Alberta says the petition was not received from the applicant by the end of the 90-day canvassing period, so any significant sheets submitted late are not counted. The petition had required more than 18,000 valid signatures to move ahead. Habitat for Humanity Southern Alberta is celebrating the completion of 11 affordable homes in Airdrie's Bayview community. The organization says the homes are meant to give families access to stable home ownership through no down payment, no interest mortgages geared to income. One future homeowner says the home gives her family somewhere that is theirs and a way to build a legacy for their children. The Calgary Fire Department has lifted its boating advisory for the Bow and Elbow Rivers after flow rates dropped and conditions improved. Officials say normal activities can resume on and around the rivers, but people should still use caution because visibility is reduced and the water remains cold. Life jackets and required safety equipment are still needed. And Alberta's Hospital and Surgical Health Minister says the Alta Paramedic Health rebrand has been halted. Adriana LaGrange says Emergency Health Services Alberta has been directed to return to its previous name and logo until further engagement takes place. The rebrand had drawn criticism from the Health Sciences Association of Alberta and the Alberta First Responders Association. In other news, U.S. President Donald Trump says he's not looking to renew the Canada-U.S.-Mexico trade agreement. He also stated that the U.S. did not need anything that Canada or Mexico had to offer. Russia calls Canada a warmonger over its deal with Ukraine to supply drones, vowing an appropriate response. And a tornado touched down in southern Saskatchewan on Tuesday. There were reports of property damage, but no one was injured. News on the go? 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
2: In the NHL, the Stanley Cup Finals resume tonight at 6 as Carolina hosts Vegas in Game 5. In the MLB, the Toronto Blue Jays dropped another game to the Philadelphia Phillies 7-4. It was the final as the Jays lost the series 2-1. They have today off as they get ready to face the Yankees in New York tomorrow. And Week 2 of the CFL kicks off tonight in Winnipeg as the Blue Bombers host Hamilton. The Calgary Stampeders and the Edmonton Elks have a bye week and don't play until next Saturday, June 20th.
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3: Sun cloud mix today, high of 15, but a good chance of showers and a risk of a thunderstorm this afternoon. Dropping to 6 overnight, good chance of more rain and a risk of a thunderstorm this evening. Into tomorrow, 5 to 10 millimeters of rain on the way, as we're expecting periods of rain off and on throughout the day, high of 10. Finally, some relief from it all heading into Saturday and Sunday, expecting sunshine throughout the weekend. Looking forward to that. Stay weather ready, stream us anytime, anywhere, download our Discover Airdrie app.
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0: Tame Impala and Jenny from Blackpink, Dracula at 7:06, Air 106, Air Mornings. I'm Justin Crouch. Good chance we're going to see some rain today, risk of a thunderstorm this afternoon, rain tomorrow as well, before finally sunshine returns for the weekend. It's mostly cloudy and 11. I overheard an argument the other day. A couple of guys were having at the gas station, and this is just proof that people will fight about anything. So in this situation, there's guy one and guy two. Guy one was upset that guy two had thrown a banana peel out his window while they were driving down the highway. Then they pulled into the gas station, got into it. Guy two said it wasn't littering because banana peels are biodegradable. And then guy one argues, yeah, well, it landed on the road, so it won't just break down. Gentlemen, a full-blown argument. Complete strangers over a banana peel. Call me crazy, but do we not have bigger fish to fry than a banana peel?
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2: 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It's 7:16. It's mostly cloudy 11. Air 106. I'm Justin Crouch. Speaking of those Callaway Park tickets that you can win, if you need a pick-me-up today, you need a laugh, I think I've got it for you. 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We purchased the photo afterwards, not just because, her reaction, especially being her first roller coaster. But we bought the picture because based on this, you'd think that it was also my first time on a roller coaster. If you need a laugh today, yeah, go find it on our socials.
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2: 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Sun cloud mix today, high of 15. Good chance you're going to see some showers, risk of a thunderstorm this afternoon. Good chance of rain and a risk of a thunderstorm this evening. Overnight, dropping to 6. Periods of rain tomorrow, 5 to 10 millimeters on the way with a high of 10 before we finally see the sunshine again for Saturday and Sunday. Looking forward to that. It's mostly cloudy and 11. Your ultimate weather companion, available on the go. 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
1: I'm Lauren Meister, and here's what's making news this hour. A recall petition for Airdrie Cochran MLA Peter Guthrie has been ruled invalid. Elections Alberta says the petition was not submitted by the end of the 90-day canvassing period and is not eligible to be authorized. The signature collection period ended June 10th, and late signature sheets are not counted. Alberta's hospital and surgical health minister says

0: Emergency Health Services Alberta is being told to halt its rebrand to Alta Paramedic Health. Adriana LaGrange says the previous name and logo will return while more engagement takes place with Albertans and contracted providers. The Health Sciences Association of Alberta says its members welcome the decision. A boating advisory has been lifted for Calgary's Bow and Elbow Rivers. The Calgary Fire Department says river conditions have improved after the advisory was issued in late May. Officials say people can resume normal river activities, but should still watch for cold water, reduced visibility, debris, and changing conditions during runoff season. 11 affordable Habitat for Humanity homes have been completed in Airdrie's Bayview community. Habitat says future homeowners purchase the homes through mortgages geared to their income with no down payment and no interest. The Bayview project was supported by government funding, donors, corporate partners, and volunteers. In other news, U.S. President Donald Trump says he has no interest in redoing the Canada-U.S.-Mexico trade agreement, adding that the U.S. doesn't need anything Canada or Mexico has to offer. Russia is calling Canada a warmonger over its agreement to supply drones to Ukraine and is warning of what it calls an appropriate response. And a tornado touched down in southern Saskatchewan on Tuesday. There were reports of property damage, but no injuries were reported. Your news now. 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
0: In the NHL, the Stanley Cup Finals resume tonight at 6 o'clock as Carolina hosts Vegas in Game 5. In Major League Baseball, the Toronto Blue Jays dropped another one to the Philadelphia Phillies, falling 7-4. The Phillies take the series 2-1. The Jays have today off before opening a series against the Yankees in New York tomorrow. And in the CFL, Week 2 gets underway tonight in Winnipeg with the Blue Bombers taking on Hamilton. The Calgary Stampeders and Edmonton Elks are on a bye this week and return to action on Saturday, June 20th.
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2: Sun cloud mix today, high of 15, but good chance we're going to see some rain, risk of a thunderstorm this afternoon. Good chance of rain and a risk of a thunderstorm this evening. Overnight, dropping to 6. Periods of rain tomorrow, 5 to 10 millimeters on the way with a high of 10. Before we finally see some relief from it, expecting sunshine for Saturday and Sunday. Right now, it's mostly cloudy and 11.

Yes, now you can do it. Now I know you're itching. I can already see some of these calls coming in. There we go. Phone lines are lighting up. 403-212-1061. We're playing Thunder Boots for Country Thunder tickets. You want to play along now? Yes, you can go ahead and give me a shout. Do it up. Let's go. Here's Alessia Cara, Wild Things, Air 106.

0: Mostly cloudy at 11, 7:41 Air Mornings. I'm Justin Crouch. Let's do it. Let's play Thunder Boots. Let's see who we've got here today. Air 106, good morning.
1: Good morning.
0: Good morning. Who am I talking to right now?
1: It's Amy.
0: Amy, okay, I've got an opportunity for you to win tickets to Country Thunder. You know what you're doing?
1: Yes, I do.
0: Okay, so what are you going to pick? All you got to do, you got to pick Boots A or Boots B, and one's got the tickets, one, unfortunately, just a big pile of dust. Which one are you going with today?
1: Okay, I'm going to go for A today.
0: Okay, we're going to go for A. Let's see what we've got here for you, Amy. Oh, no.
1: No,
0: Amy. Oh, my goodness. I'm so sorry. I know you're so excited for Country Thunder, but but hold out hope, okay? Because we've got another opportunity for you to play tomorrow morning at 7:40, okay?
1: Okay. Thank you.
0: Okay. Cheers.
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0: Not seeing any big issues on the roads as of yet this morning. Just the usual volume building on the major routes. If you do see something, though, feel free to pass it along. 403-212-1061.
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11: Sun cloud mix today, high of 15, but a good chance we're going to see some showers, a risk of a thunderstorm this afternoon. Chance of showers, risk of a thunderstorm this evening, overnight dropping to 6. Periods of rain tomorrow, 5 to 10 millimeters on the way, with a high of 10 before we finally see some relief. Sunshine expected for Saturday and Sunday. It's mostly cloudy and 11. Sun or storm, find the area's official forecast through the Discover Airdrie app.
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0: 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But Alberta Gaming Liquor and Cannabis has announced it will be loosening the rules for bars and restaurants to be able to serve alcohol earlier in the day, you know, 6 a.m., without applying for special permission to do so. That was Preston Pablo, because I do, at 7:52. It is mostly cloudy at 11. Air 106 Air Mornings. I'm Justin Crouch. So the goal is for this to not necessarily be all the time, but for sporting events, cultural celebrations, you know, the big things that happen where it's like, okay, we'd like to go to the bar and watch a game. Let's say, you know, you got the big winter games or something like that. You've got a big hockey game on or something like that. And it's happening across the world. You want to catch it. You want to have a brew while you're doing it. That's kind of what this is for. But I do have a question with that. You know, does me having a long week and feeling like I need a 7 a.m. beer count as a special occasion? Because it does to me.
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2: 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Elections Alberta says the petition was not received from the applicant by the end of the 90-day canvassing period, so any significant sheets submitted late are not counted. The petition had required more than 18,000 valid signatures to move ahead. Habitat for Humanity Southern Alberta is celebrating the completion of 11 affordable homes in Airdrie's Bayview community. The organization says the homes are meant to give families access to stable home ownership through no down payment, no interest mortgages geared to income. One future homeowner says the home gives her family somewhere that is theirs and a way to build a legacy for their children. The Calgary Fire Department has lifted its boating advisory for the Bow and Elbow Rivers after flow rates dropped and conditions improved. Officials say normal activities can resume on and around the rivers, but people should still use caution because visibility is reduced and the water remains cold. Life jackets and required safety equipment are still needed. And Alberta's Hospital and Surgical Health Minister says the Alta Paramedic Health rebrand has been halted. Adriana LaGrange says Emergency Health Services Alberta has been directed to return to its previous name and logo until further engagement takes place. The rebrand had drawn criticism from the Health Sciences Association of Alberta and the Alberta First Responders Association. In other news, U.S. President Donald Trump says he's not looking to renew the Canada-U.S.-Mexico trade agreement. He also stated that the U.S. did not need anything that Canada or Mexico had to offer. Russia calls Canada a warmonger over its deal with Ukraine to supply drones, vowing an appropriate response. And a tornado touched down in southern Saskatchewan on Tuesday. There were reports of property damage, but no one was injured. News on the go? 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
2: In the NHL, the Stanley Cup Finals resume tonight at 6 as Carolina hosts Vegas in Game 5. In the MLB, the Toronto Blue Jays dropped another game to the Philadelphia Phillies 7-4. It was the final as the Jays lost the series 2-1. They have today off as they get ready to face the Yankees in New York tomorrow. And Week 2 of the CFL kicks off tonight in Winnipeg as the Blue Bombers host Hamilton. The Calgary Stampeders and the Edmonton Elks have a bye week and don't play until next Saturday, June 20th.
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3: Sun cloud mix today, high of 15, but good chance we're going to see some rain. Risk of a thunderstorm this afternoon. Good chance of rain and a risk of a thunderstorm this evening. Overnight, dropping to 6. Periods of rain tomorrow, 5 to 10 millimeters on the way with a high of 10. Before we finally see some relief from it, expecting sunshine for Saturday and Sunday. Right now, it's mostly cloudy and 11.
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0: 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Air 106, Air Mornings. I'm Justin Crouch. Now is your opportunity to win Landmark Cinema's tickets and treats courtesy the movie Night Out. And it's real simple. All you got to do is name the movie when I play the clip and then give me a shout. 403-212-1061. Forewarned is pretty short one today. It's only 2 seconds. Okay. I don't know. The clips sometimes are 10, 15 seconds, 2 seconds, but I promise you, this is all you're going to need.
1: No, Kelly Clarkson.
0: Yeah. You know that one. 403-212-1061.
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0: Big congratulations going out to Jay. Scored himself the Landmark Cinema tickets and treats courtesy the movie Night Out for correctly identifying that this...
1: No! Kelly Clarkson!
0: Yeah. All-timer from 40-year-old virgin. Here's Echo Smith, Air 106.

Cool Kids at 8:18. It's mostly cloudy at 11. Air 106 Air Mornings. I'm Justin Crouch. Got Taylor Swift on the way for you. And I said this on the show last week that I wanted to see Taylor Swift and Randy Newman do a collaboration for the new Toy Story movie soundtrack. And, you know, Taylor Swift, she's got this new song coming out for the soundtrack. They didn't do a collaboration for the song, but at the Toy Story 5 world premiere, wouldn't you know it, they did a collaboration.

0: They did exactly what I said. I'm pretty sure I'm psychic.
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0: Looks like we've got a crash southbound Deerfoot as you're heading into Calgary. This is right at Stoney Trail, causing some delays in the area. If you see anything else on the roads this morning, let me know what's going on. 403-212-1061.
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0: 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Tomorrow, periods of rain, 5 to 10 millimeters expected with a high of 10 before we finally see some relief with sunshine on Saturday and Sunday. Right now, it's mostly cloudy at 11. Get the latest forecast at your fingertips. 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

0: 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Get that chip or crack in your windshield fixed today at Speedy Glass Airdrie, because getting a windshield repaired or replaced shouldn't be a pain in the glass.
1: I'm Lauren Meister, and here's what's making news this hour. A recall petition for Airdrie Cochran MLA Peter Guthrie has been ruled invalid. Elections Alberta says the petition was not submitted by the end of the 90-day canvassing period and is not eligible to be authorized. The signature collection period ended June 10th, and late signature sheets are not counted. Alberta's hospital and surgical health minister says Emergency Health Services Alberta is being told to halt its rebrand to Elta Paramedic Health. Adriana LaGrange says the previous name and logo will return while more engagement takes place with Albertans and contracted providers. The Health Sciences Association of Alberta says its members welcome the decision. A boating advisory has been lifted for Calgary's Bow and Elbow Rivers. The Calgary Fire Department says river conditions have improved after the advisory was issued in late May. Officials say people can resume normal river activities, but should still watch for cold water, reduced visibility, debris, and changing conditions during runoff season. 11 affordable Habitat for Humanity homes have been completed in Airdrie's Bayview community. Habitat says future homeowners purchase the homes through mortgages geared to their income with no down payment and no interest. The Bayview project was supported by government funding, donors, corporate partners, and volunteers. In other news, U.S. President Donald Trump says he has no interest in redoing the Canada-U.S.-Mexico trade agreement, adding that the U.S. doesn't need anything Canada or Mexico has to offer. Russia is calling Canada a warmonger over its agreement to supply drones to Ukraine and is warning of what it calls an appropriate response. And a tornado touched down in southern Saskatchewan on Tuesday. There were reports of property damage, but no injuries were reported. Your news now. 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
1: In the NHL, the Stanley Cup Finals resume tonight at 6 o'clock as Carolina hosts Vegas in Game 5. In Major League Baseball, the Toronto Blue Jays dropped another one to the Philadelphia Phillies, falling 7-4. The Phillies take the series 2-1. The Jays have today off before opening a series against the Yankees in New York tomorrow. And in the CFL, Week 2 gets underway tonight in Winnipeg with the Blue Bombers taking on Hamilton. The Calgary Stampeders and Edmonton Elks are on a bye this week and return to action on Saturday, June 20th.
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2: Sun cloud mix today, high of 15, but a good chance of showers and a risk of a thunderstorm this afternoon. A good chance of showers, risk of a thunderstorm this evening, overnight dropping to 6. Periods of rain tomorrow, 5 to 10 millimeters expected with a

0: high of 10 before we finally see some relief from it all on the weekend. Saturday and Sunday expecting sunshine. Right now, it's mostly cloudy and 11.
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0: 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It's mostly cloudy and 11 air 106. Air mornings, I'm Justin Crouch. Joined by Belle Joshi to speak about the Kings Heights garage sales going on this weekend. Please, Belle, tell me about the event.
1: Typically, we have anywhere between 40 to 50 homes that's registered every year. And we have games and food trucks in the Kings Heights soccer fields as well, available for the public, the garage sailors, the hosts, everybody. And we'll have sponsor tents there as well. We couldn't have done this without the sponsors. So I'm so grateful to have such a tight-knit community here in Airdrie.
0: And I understand there are some charity components to this.
1: We collect donations, monetary and actual food for the food banks. Alongside with Airdrie Food Bank, anybody that is hosting their garage sale and they want to donate their items, we're actually donating to Diabetes Canada.
0: Where is the event happening and when is it happening?
1: The main event with the food trucks is within the Kings Heights soccer field, and it's all happening Saturday, June 13th, starting at 9 a.m.
0: And where can we find more information?
1: So it's all the same link. There's a registration form right now. It's khgaragesale.ca, and that will turn into the map closer to the date.
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0: Looks like we've got a crash southbound Deerfoot as you're heading into Calgary. This is right at Stoney Trail, causing some delays in the area. If you see anything else on the roads this morning, let me know what's going on. 403-212-1061.
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0: 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Good chance of showers and a risk of a thunderstorm this afternoon with a high of 15. Good chance of showers, risk of a thunderstorm this evening, overnight dropping to 6. Periods of rain tomorrow, 5 to 10 millimeters on the way with a high of 10. Before we finally see some relief, sunshine expected for Saturday and Sunday. It's mostly cloudy and 11. Stay connected to local forecasts and stream us anywhere by downloading our Discover Airdrie app.
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0: If you would like to win a $50 gift card to Big Fun Inflatable Park, courtesy Carson's Big Birthday Bash, text BASH, B-A-S-H, now to 403-212-1061. It's mostly cloudy and 11 at 8:51, Air 106, Air Mornings. I'm Justin Crouch. I saw somebody post on Reddit the other day that she saw a message pop up on her husband's phone. And it wasn't a saved number, like it wasn't a contact, it was just a random number. But they were asking to meet up for a late night snack and walk. What? I don't know, seems suspicious, right? But then the comments were quick to point out that sometimes these can be scam texts. You know, like those like, are you feeling lonely? Meet sexy locals for a late night snack and walk. And so that's likely what it was. At least, you know, here's to hoping that's what it was anyways.
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2: 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Elections Alberta says the petition was not received from the applicant by the end of the 90-day canvassing period, so any significant sheets submitted late are not counted. The petition had required more than 18,000 valid signatures to move ahead. Habitat for Humanity Southern Alberta is celebrating the completion of 11 affordable homes in Airdrie's Bayview community. The organization says the homes are meant to give families access to stable home ownership through no down payment, no interest mortgages geared to income. One future homeowner says the home gives her family somewhere that is theirs and a way to build a legacy for their children. The Calgary Fire Department has lifted its boating advisory for the Bow and Elbow Rivers after flow rates dropped and conditions improved. Officials say normal activities can resume on and around the rivers, but people should still use caution because visibility is reduced and the water remains cold. Life jackets and required safety equipment are still needed. And Alberta's hospital and surgical health minister says the Alta Paramedic Health rebrand has been halted. Adriana LaGrange says Emergency Health Services Alberta has been directed to return to its previous name and logo until further engagement takes place. The rebrand had drawn criticism from the Health Sciences Association of Alberta and the Alberta First Responders Association. In other news, U.S. President Donald Trump says he's not looking to renew the Canada-U.S.-Mexico trade agreement. He also stated that the U.S. did not need anything that Canada or Mexico had to offer. Russia calls Canada a warmonger over its deal with Ukraine to supply drones, vowing an appropriate response. And a tornado touched down in southern Saskatchewan on Tuesday. There were reports of property damage, but no one was injured. News on the go? 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
2: In the NHL, the Stanley Cup Finals resume tonight at 6 as Carolina hosts Vegas in Game 5. In the MLB, the Toronto Blue Jays dropped another game to the Philadelphia Phillies 7-4. It was the final as the Jays lost the series 2-1. They have today off as they get ready to face the Yankees in New York tomorrow. And Week 2 of the CFL kicks off tonight in Winnipeg as the Blue Bombers host Hamilton. The Calgary Stampeders and the Edmonton Elks have a bye week and don't play until next Saturday, June 20th.
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4: Sun cloud mix today, high of 15, but a good chance of showers and a risk of a thunderstorm this afternoon. A good chance of showers, risk of a thunderstorm this evening, overnight dropping to 6. Periods of rain tomorrow, 5 to 10 millimeters expected with a high of 10. Before we finally see some relief from it all on the weekend, Saturday and Sunday, expecting sunshine. Right now, it's mostly cloudy and 11.
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1: I know that the forecast for the next couple of days here, not exactly looking good, but Saturday, Sunday, knock on woods, looking pretty good. Sunshine throughout the weekend, looking forward to that, especially because I've got a tea time with my name written all over it.

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1: Hey, did you see that it was a pair of friends who won that $12.5 million Lotto Max draw from last month? It makes you think, if I had $12.5 million, which I kind of think is the update that Bare Naked Ladies needs to do, isn't it? You know, if I had $12.5 million. Speaking of, Air 106, Air Mornings, I'm Justin Crouch. 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
1: 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Good chance we're going to see some showers. Risk of a thunderstorm this afternoon. Good chance of rain and a risk of a thunderstorm this evening. Overnight dropping to 6. Periods of rain tomorrow, 5 to 10 millimeters expected with a high of 10. Before we finally see some relief with sunshine expected for Saturday and Sunday. Get the latest forecast at your fingertips. 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
1: That's Tyler Shaw on Era 106. I'm Justin Crouch. Just a friendly reminder, Neighborhood Knockout is still on, but only a couple of days left to get your votes in. Voting ends tomorrow. 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

0: That's Rhea May, Air 106. I'm Justin Crouch. This is Air Mornings. In case you missed it, I got a tour of the city from Mayor Heather Spearman this week. And while I was driving around with her, I asked her who her top five mayors, real or fictional, all time were. And she gave some pretty solid answers. You know, Mayor Humdinger from Paw Patrol, Ralph Klein, her dad was a mayor. So she had a solid top four, I'll say. Because my favorite part actually came down to the final in the top five all-time mayors. And I feel like this was just like, I loved this reaction from her because I tossed my own suggestion her way.
1: Can I round out your top five?
2: Yes.
1: It's going to completely destroy everything. It's going to derail all of this, like, you know, really heartfelt stuff that you've put together.
2: Uh-oh, yes.
1: Mayor McCheese.
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0: Mornings, closures in place for Kananaskis and Banff visitors. 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Good chance of showers. Risk of a thunderstorm this afternoon. High of 15. Good chance of showers and a risk of a thunderstorm this evening. Overnight dropping to 6. Periods of rain tomorrow. 5 to 10 millimeters expected with a high of 10. Before we finally see some relief with sunshine expected for Saturday and Sunday. Local news, local sports, and local weather are all available through the free Discover Airdrie app.
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0: Air 106, Air Mornings. I'm Justin Crouch. Fun fact for you. Did you know that the smell that lingers after it rains actually has a name? It's called petrichor, which is not what I expected it to be called. That sounds like something from Harry Potter, doesn't it? Feel free to toss that at your coworkers today and see how it goes. Just hit them with a... Anybody else think it smells like petrichor in here? Especially because, you know, the June monsoon that we've had so far, I feel like this is timely. I did this around the office here, and you can have a look at that video for yourself, see how it went for me on our socials at Air 106.
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3: I'm Lauren Meister, and here's what's making news this hour. A recall petition for Airdrie Cochrane MLA Peter Guthrie has been ruled invalid. Elections Alberta says the petition was not submitted by the end of the 90-day canvassing period and is not eligible to be authorized. The signature collection period ended June 10th, and late signature sheets are not counted. Alberta's Hospital and Surgical Health Minister says Emergency Health Services Alberta is being told to halt its rebrand to Alta Paramedic Health. Adriana LaGrange says the previous name and logo will return while more engagement takes place with Albertans and contracted providers. The Health Sciences Association of Alberta says its members welcome the decision. A boating advisory has been lifted for Calgary's Bow and Elbow Rivers. The Calgary Fire Department says river conditions have improved after the advisory was issued in late May. Officials say people can resume normal river activities, but should still watch for cold water, reduced visibility, debris, and changing conditions during runoff season. 11 affordable Habitat for Humanity homes have been completed in Airdrie's Bayview community. Habitat says future homeowners purchase the homes through mortgages geared to their income with no down payment and no interest. The Bayview project was supported by government funding, donors, corporate partners, and volunteers. In other news, U.S. President Donald Trump says he has no interest in redoing the Canada-U.S.-Mexico trade agreement, adding that the U.S. doesn't need anything Canada or Mexico has to offer. Russia is calling Canada a warmonger over its agreement to supply drones to Ukraine and is warning of what it calls an appropriate response. And a tornado touched down in southern Saskatchewan on Tuesday. There were reports of property damage, but no injuries were reported. Your news now. 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
3: In the NHL, the Stanley Cup Finals resume tonight at 6 o'clock as Carolina hosts Vegas in Game 5. In Major League Baseball, the Toronto Blue Jays dropped another one to the Philadelphia Phillies, falling 7-4. The Phillies take the series 2-1. The Jays have today off before opening a series against the Yankees in New York tomorrow. And in the CFL, Week 2 gets underway tonight in Winnipeg with the Blue Bombers taking on Hamilton. The Calgary Stampeders and Edmonton Elks are on a bye this week and return to action on Saturday, June 20th.
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4: Sun cloud mix today, high of 15, but a good chance of showers and a risk of a thunderstorm this afternoon. A good chance of rain and a risk of a thunderstorm this evening, overnight dropping to 6. Periods of rain tomorrow, 5 to 10 millimeters are what we expecting. A high of 10, and then finally some relief from it all. Sunshine expected for Saturday and Sunday.
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Covering fastballs the way, that's Felix Cartel and Fion. Air 106, I'm Justin Crouch. This is Air Mornings. I overheard an argument a couple of guys were having at the gas station the other day. And this is just proof that people will fight about anything. So guy one in this situation was upset with guy two, that guy two had thrown a banana peel out his window while he was driving down the highway. Then they both pulled it into the gas station and had it out. And then guy two said that it wasn't littering because banana peels are biodegradable. And then guy one argues that, well, it landed on the road, not in the grass, so it's not just going to break down. A full-blown argument with a complete stranger over a banana peel. Guys, do we not have bigger fish to fry? I know.

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10: 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Good chance we're going to see some showers, risk of a thunderstorm this afternoon. Good chance of rain and a risk of a thunderstorm this evening, overnight dropping to 6. Periods of rain tomorrow, 5 to 10 millimeters expected with a high of 10 before we finally see some relief with sunshine expected for Saturday and Sunday. Get the latest forecast at your fingertips. 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

Brand new Taylor Swift song on deck here for you. I knew it. I knew you. This is from the Toy Story 5 soundtrack. Air 106, Air Mornings. I'm Justin Crouch. Speaking of, I was talking about this on the program last week, how with this new Taylor Swift song, I was like, well, are we going to get a collaboration between the legendary Randy Newman and Taylor Swift on this song in particular?

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12: 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Good chance of showers. Risk of a thunderstorm this afternoon. High of 15. Good chance of showers and a risk of a thunderstorm this evening. Overnight dropping to 6. Periods of rain tomorrow. 5 to 10 millimeters expected with a high of 10. Before we finally see some relief with sunshine expected for Saturday and Sunday. Local news, local sports, and local weather are all available through the free Discover Airdrie app.
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11: But does that not feel like a headline from the 1800s?
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11: Like, was this also done during a train robbery from horseback? 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
2: 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Elections Alberta says the petition was not received from the applicant by the end of the 90-day canvassing period, so any significant sheets submitted late are not counted. The petition had required more than 18,000 valid signatures to move ahead. Habitat for Humanity Southern Alberta is celebrating the completion of 11 affordable homes in Airdrie's Bayview community. The organization says the homes are meant to give families access to stable home ownership through no down payment, no interest mortgages geared to income. One future homeowner says the home gives her family somewhere that is theirs and a way to build a legacy for their children. The Calgary Fire Department has lifted its boating advisory for the Bow and Elbow Rivers after flow rates dropped and conditions improved. Officials say normal activities can resume on and around the rivers, but people should still use caution because visibility is reduced and the water remains cold. Life jackets and required safety equipment are still needed. And Alberta's Hospital and Surgical Health Minister says the Alta Paramedic Health rebrand has been halted. Adriana LaGrange says Emergency Health Services Alberta has been directed to return to its previous name and logo until further engagement takes place. The rebrand had drawn criticism from the Health Sciences Association of Alberta and the Alberta First Responders Association. In other news, U.S. President Donald Trump says he's not looking to renew the Canada-U.S.-Mexico trade agreement. He also stated that the U.S. did not need anything that Canada or Mexico had to offer. Russia calls Canada a warmonger over its deal with Ukraine to supply drones, vowing an appropriate response. And a tornado touched down in southern Saskatchewan on Tuesday. There were reports of property damage, but no one was injured. News on the go? 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
2: In the NHL, the Stanley Cup Finals resume tonight at 6 as Carolina hosts Vegas in Game 5. In the MLB, the Toronto Blue Jays dropped another game to the Philadelphia Phillies 7-4. It was the final as the Jays lost the series 2-1. They have today off as they get ready to face the Yankees in New York tomorrow. And Week 2 of the CFL kicks off tonight in Winnipeg as the Blue Bombers host Hamilton. The Calgary Stampeders and the Edmonton Elks have a bye week and don't play until next Saturday, June 20th.
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3: Sun cloud mix today, high of 15, but a good chance of showers and a risk of a thunderstorm this afternoon. A good chance of rain and a risk of a thunderstorm this evening, overnight dropping to 6. Periods of rain tomorrow, 5 to 10 millimeters. So we'll be expecting a high of 10, and then finally some relief from it all. Sunshine expected for Saturday and Sunday.
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1: Cold Water, that's Sam Drysdale, Air 106, Air Mornings. I'm Justin Crouch. I'm not sure if you saw this news. 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But Alberta Gaming Liquor and Cannabis has announced that it will be loosening the rules for bars and restaurants to be able to serve alcohol early, essentially at 6 a.m., without applying for special permission to do so. And I don't think the goal is for it to be all the time. Like, it's not like bars are just going to start opening at 6 a.m. But for like sporting events or cultural celebrations, we've all run into this before where, let's say, the Olympics are happening on, you know, a different continent and in a completely different time zone. You want to get up early so you can watch the game, and you kind of want to have a brew while you're watching it. This is kind of what they're looking to do with that. Has to be like some kind of special occasion. Does me having a long week and needing a 7 a.m. beer count as a special occasion? Because it kind of does to me.

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11: 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Good chance we're going to see some showers, risk of a thunderstorm this afternoon. Good chance of rain and a risk of a thunderstorm this evening, overnight dropping to 6. Periods of rain tomorrow, 5 to 10 millimeters expected with a high of 10 before we finally see some relief with sunshine expected for Saturday and Sunday. Get the latest forecast at your fingertips. Download our Discover Airdrie app now.
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Somebody posted on Reddit the other day that they're a little concerned with a message that seemed kind of suspicious popped up on her husband's phone. The comments came to the rescue, though. Air 106, Air Mornings. I'm Justin Crouch. So this message popped up on this lady's phone, or her husband's phone. And it wasn't a saved number. It was just like, it wasn't a saved contact. It was just a number. But they were asking to meet up for like a late night snack and a walk, which seems suspicious, of course. But then the comments pointed out that sometimes these are just scam texts. It'll be like, oh, hey, are you feeling lonely? Meet sexy locals for a late night snack and walk. So, you know, comments pointing out, just don't always, you know, be too suspicious or jump to conclusions, because these kind of things can happen. Here's to hoping that's the case anyways. I could be-

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12: Mornings, closures in place for Kananaskis and Banff visitors. Get all the details now through the Discover Airdrie app. Sun cloud mix today. Good chance of showers. Risk of a thunderstorm this afternoon. High of 15. Good chance of showers and a risk of a thunderstorm this evening. Overnight dropping to 6. Periods of rain tomorrow. 5 to 10 millimeters expected with a high of 10. Before we finally see some relief with sunshine expected for Saturday and Sunday. Local news, local sports, and local weather are all available through the free Discover Airdrie app.
0: 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Okay, technically nearby the heart, but still joy. Air 1.

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0: You broke me first. That's Tate McRae, Air 106. I'm Justin Crouch. This is Air Mornings. If you need a good laugh today, you can check this out for yourself now on our social media pages at Air 106, Facebook, Instagram, and TikTok. We took our girls to Callaway Park over the weekend. My oldest daughter, Aurora, she's 6. She is tall enough to ride the roller coaster, and so we got her on that for the first time. But based on the picture that I posted that you can go have a laugh at now, you would also think that it was my first time on a roller coaster as well. Go check it out for yourself now if you need a laugh today. Kind of pick you up as we're still battling the rain right now. Otherwise, have yourself a great rest of your day. Ken O'Neill is in next.
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2: Grain stocks across Western Canada continue to ease as the system moves crop steadily towards export. Quorum Corporation reports country stocks fell to just over 2.2 million tons in week 43, using 42% of working capacity, leaving good space available in primary elevators. Deliveries to country elevators totaled 864,000 tons. CN Rail moved more grain than ever before during the month of May, the railway shipping nearly 3 million metric tons of grain and processed grain products, driven by continued movement from last fall's record crop. Delayed spring seeding kept farmers out of the field longer than usual, pushing more grain into the supply chain. For Golden West, I'm Glendalee Allen Vossler.
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0: Hey, it's Justin Crouch from Air Mornings. Just in case you missed it previously on the program, I'm wondering, though, will Airdrie's elite get their chance to represent as the Calgary Stampede Parade Marshal? You know, when is Alan the Alpaca going to get his chance? When is that new guy does the morning show on Air 106? When is he going to get his chance? Let's give the people what they want.

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3: Airdrie's downtown Inspire facility is being credited with helping bring more people into the city center. According to the Airdrie Public Library's latest community report, the library recorded nearly 398,000 visits last year. That's a 79% increase from the previous year. The city added that Inspire is helping draw people downtown through library use, city programming, art classes, performances, as well as meeting spaces. Elections Alberta has received a citizen initiative petition aimed at restricting new coal exploration and mining in Alberta's eastern slopes. The petition needs more than 177,000 valid signatures to succeed. Water Not Coal does say that more than 200,000 signatures were submitted, and Elections Alberta now has 21 days to verify the petition. Rocky View School students are getting an early look at skilled trades and construction careers. More than 12,000 students in grades 1 to 6 are using hands-on classroom kits supported by the Calgary Construction Association and Madam E. Holmes. The kits connect Alberta curriculum to real-world construction and trade careers. The Olds Fire Department is remembering Donald Graham, who the department says dedicated 65 years of his life to fire service in the province. The department added that Graham's knowledge, mentorships, and commitment left a lasting impact on generations of firefighters. A celebration of life is planned for June 20th in Olds. Indigenous athletes from across Canada and the U.S. will compete Saturday at the inaugural Calgary Stampede First Nations Rodeo and Relay. The event includes rodeo, relay racing, cultural performances, and a First Nations marketplace at GMC Stadium. And anyone heading to Banff or Kananaskis this weekend is being urged to check conditions before leaving. There's bear warnings, trail closures, wildlife advisories, and a Spray Lakes road closure that remains in place in several popular areas.
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3: And in other news we're chasing today, Canada's U.S. ambassador is trying to soften President Donald Trump's latest trade comments. Pete Hoekstra says Canada can use the coming CUSMA review as a chance to make its case and show why buying from Canada is good for the U.S. Toronto police officer has died after being shot while officers were executing a search warrant Thursday morning. Police say the investigation was tied to several firearm incidents in the Greater Toronto area. And a BMW dealership in Toronto has reinstated an offer to buy back a customer's vehicle after first blaming an AI chatbot for making the offer.
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2: In NHL action, the Carolina Hurricanes appear set to go with Brandon Boucy in net tonight for Game 5 of the Stanley Cup Finals against Vegas. He helped Carolina even the series at 2 games apiece with a Game 4 win. And heading over to the world of basketball, the New York Knicks are 1 win away from an NBA title. New York rallied from 29 points down to beat San Antonio in Game 4, taking a 3-1 lead in the finals. And the 2026 FIFA World Cup begins today. Mexico is opening the tournament against South Africa, while Canada starts its World Cup Friday afternoon in Toronto.
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2: Tonight, mainly cloudy, chance of showers, risk of a thunderstorm, a bit of a wind, and a low of 6. Tomorrow, we could see anywhere from 5 to 10 millimeters of rain, a bit of a gusting wind, and a high of 10. Overnight, cloudy, chance of showers, a low of 5. Saturday, it does clear up, and it's a high of 19 degrees. Local news, local sports, and local weather. 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

0: Shaw, and with you, good afternoon. I'm Ken O'Neill. Taylor Swift, just before that, last night, with the help of Taylor Swift courtside, her New York Knicks, who were down by 29 points at one point in the game, had the biggest comeback in NBA history. They beat the Spurs by a single point and now lead the best of seven 3-1. Game 5 will be Saturday night. Martin Garrix and Ed Sheeran repeat it. Next.
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13: 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Good chance we're going to see some showers, risk of a thunderstorm this afternoon. Good chance of rain and a risk of a thunderstorm this evening, overnight dropping to 6. Periods of rain tomorrow, 5 to 10 millimeters expected with a high of 10 before we finally see some relief with sunshine expected for Saturday and Sunday. Get the latest forecast at your fingertips. 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

0: I'm Ken O'Neill. Madonna and Sabrina Carpenter next with Bring Your Love. 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
7: 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Good chance of showers and a risk of a thunderstorm this evening, overnight dropping to 6. Periods of rain tomorrow, 5 to 10 millimeters expected with a high of 10 before we finally see some relief with sunshine expected for Saturday and Sunday. 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

0: also remember the new Radicals version. That's Felix Cartel, Get What You Give. I'm Ken O'Neill. Some movie music from K-pop Demon Hunters. Golden is coming up as we continue your Thursday lunch hour.
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15: Hey, it's Justin Crouch from Air Mornings. Just in case you missed it previously on the program, I was feeling pretty old for a minute. Over the weekend, I was texting somebody about MSN, and my phone auto-corrected it to, man, just completely blew past MSN. What, like today's technology doesn't remember what MSN was? You know, only the single most important form of communication for adolescents in the mid to late 2000s? If you'll excuse me, it is now time for my glass of Metamucil.
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2: 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Airdrie's downtown Inspire facility is seeing a major jump in library traffic. Airdrie Public Library's latest community report shows nearly 390,000 visits in 2025 following the move to Inspire in October. The city says the facility is becoming a downtown anchor, bringing residents into the core for library services, programs, art classes, as well as events. Anyone heading to Banff or Kananaskis this weekend is being told to check the latest advisories first. There are some bear warnings in effect for parts of the Canmore Nordic Centre, Kananaskis Lakes, and Lake Minnewanka. Also, Grassy Lakes area and part of Spray Lakes Road are also closed because of the rock slide risk. Elections Alberta has started verifying a citizen initiative petition on coal mining in the Eastern Slopes. The petition asks for legislation to prohibit new coal exploration and mining activity in the area, with some exceptions for mines already in production. Results are expected no later than July 1st. The Olds Fire Department is honoring Donald Graham after his passing. The department said he gave 65 years to fire service in the province, including his final posting with Olds Fire. It says his legacy will continue through the firefighters and communities he served. Rocky View School students are learning about skilled trades long before high school. Hands-on STEAMS kits are now available to more than 12,000 elementary students at 26 schools, with lessons tied to construction, problem-solving, as well as career exploration. And the Calgary Stampede will be hosting its First Nations Rodeo and Relay on Saturday. Indigenous athletes from across Canada and the U.S. will compete in rodeo events and relay racing, with cultural performances and First Nations vendors being also part of the event.
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2: And here's a look at some other headlines. Toronto police are mourning the death of a constable. The 43-year-old officer was shot during what police describe as an exchange of gunfire while officers carried out a search warrant in the city's northwest end. U.S. Ambassador Pete Hoekstra says a strong Canada is good for the U.S. His comments come after President Donald Trump said the U.S. does not need anything from Canada, while raising more questions about the future of the CUSMA. And a Toronto BMW customer is getting his buyback offer honored after the dealership initially blamed an AI chatbot for making it.
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2: Showers remain possible tonight. There's also a thunderstorm risk in the evening under mainly cloudy skies. A bit of a wind that does ease up, and it's a low of 6. Tomorrow we'll see periods of rain anywhere from 5 to 10 millimeters, a bit of a gusting wind from the north, and a high of 10. Overnight, it does stay unsettled. Chance of showers and a low of 5. Saturday, it's clearing out, and it'll be a high of 19 degrees. Get the latest forecast at your fingertips. 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
8: Constable Curtis Milbrandt. So the Airdrie RCMP are going to be hosting a youth camp from July 13th to the 17th this summer. It's going to be held locally right here in the city of Airdrie. Camp is going to be free. Food and everything will be provided. Days are going to be running from 9 to 4 p.m.
9: Constable Jessica Hawkins. There's going to be applications available for the youth to be picked up at the Airdrie High Schools or the Airdrie RCMP detachment. Deadline for those applications to be brought back to us is May 29th.
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13: 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Good chance of showers. Risk of a thunderstorm this evening. Overnight dropping to 6. Periods of rain tomorrow. 5 to 10 millimeters on the way with a high of 10. Before we finally see some relief from it all. Expecting sunshine for Saturday and Sunday. 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

now that they're engaged, Harry Styles and Zoe Kravitz have gotten matching tattoos. Ah, cute. Three words in all caps says, "Let it rip." Here's Harry's American Girls.

0: Hold on to your pool noodles. 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
3: 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Tomorrow, periods of rain, 5 to 10 millimeters expected with a high of 10. Before we finally get some relief, sunshine expected for both Saturday and Sunday. Get the latest forecast at your fingertips. 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

0: Young Bombs featuring Allo Black with Ken O'Neill. That's Better Day. Olivia Rodrigo, just before that, she's going to be on Jimmy Kimmel for a second night in a row performing tonight. And we're into week two of the 2026 CFL regular season. Here's the lineup for this week. Hamilton travels to Winnipeg tonight. Friday, it's the Argos and Alouettes. And Saturday night, the Lions are in Regina to play the Rough Riders. Teddy Swims, Lose Control, next.
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3: Airdrie's downtown Inspire facility is being credited with helping bring more people into the city center. According to the Airdrie Public Library's latest community report, the library recorded nearly 398,000 visits last year. That's a 79% increase from the previous year. The city added that Inspire is helping draw people downtown through library use, city programming, art classes, performances, as well as meeting spaces. Elections Alberta has received a citizen initiative petition aimed at restricting new coal exploration and mining in Alberta's eastern slopes. The petition needs more than 177,000 valid signatures to succeed. Water Not Coal does say that more than 200,000 signatures were submitted, and Elections Alberta now has 21 days to verify the petition. Rocky View School students are getting an early look at skilled trades and construction careers. More than 12,000 students in grades 1 to 6 are using hands-on classroom kits supported by the Calgary Construction Association and Mattamy Homes. The kits connect Alberta curriculum to real-world construction and trade careers. The Olds Fire Department is remembering Donald Graham, who the department says dedicated 65 years of his life to fire service in the province. The department added that Graham's knowledge, mentorships, and commitment left a lasting impact on generations of firefighters. A celebration of life is planned for June 20th in Olds. Indigenous athletes from across Canada and the U.S. will compete Saturday at the inaugural Calgary Stampede First Nations Rodeo and Relay. The event includes rodeo, relay racing, cultural performances, and a First Nations marketplace at GMC Stadium. And anyone heading to Banff or Kananaskis this weekend is being urged to check conditions before leaving. There's bear warnings, trail closures, wildlife advisories, and a Spray Lakes road closure that remains in place in several popular areas. Local news is at your fingertips. Sign up for the daily news on Air 106.1 FM and get updates sent straight to your email. And in other news we're chasing today, Canada's U.S. ambassador is trying to soften President Donald Trump's latest trade comments. Pete Hoekstra says Canada can use the coming CUSMA review as a chance to make its case and show why buying from Canada is good for the U.S. Toronto police officer has died after being shot while officers were executing a search warrant Thursday morning. Police say the investigation was tied to several firearm incidents in the Greater Toronto area. And a BMW dealership in Toronto has reinstated an offer to buy back a customer's vehicle after first blaming an AI chatbot for making the offer.
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3: In NHL action, the Carolina Hurricanes appear set to go with Brandon Boucy in net tonight for Game 5 of the Stanley Cup Finals against Vegas. He helped Carolina even the series at 2 games apiece with a Game 4 win. And heading over to the world of basketball, the New York Knicks are 1 win away from an NBA title. New York rallied from 29 points down to beat San Antonio in Game 4, taking a 3-1 lead in the finals. And the 2026 FIFA World Cup begins today. Mexico is opening the tournament game in South Africa, while Canada starts its World Cup Friday afternoon in Toronto.
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3: Tonight, mainly cloudy, chance of showers, risk of a thunderstorm, a bit of a wind, and a low of 6. Tomorrow, we could see anywhere from 5 to 10 millimeters of rain, a bit of a gusting wind, and a high of 10. Overnight, cloudy, chance of showers, a low of 5. Saturday, it does clear up, and it's a high of 19 degrees. Local news, local sports, and local weather. 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
0: 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I'm so-

0: plane to Ibiza on the Drive Home Show. I'm Candace Johnson. Have you taken a plane lately? YYC just moved up in a global ranking for one of the most improved airports in Canada. Yeah, YYC has got this new security desk that literally gets you in and out in like 15 minutes. At least that was my experience last weekend. I had to fly to a wedding in Ontario and it took us less than 15 minutes to get through security, which I feel like never happens. They tell you to be there so early, but maybe now you don't have to be there so early. I don't know, but I'm happy about this. This is good for Calgary. It's good for Canada. We've got one of the best airports in the country.
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10: 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Periods of rain tomorrow, 5 to 10 millimeters on the way with a high of 10 before we finally see some relief from it all, expecting sunshine for Saturday and Sunday. Local news, local sports, and local weather are all available through the free Discover Airdrie app.
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0: It's Pouch Last Night on the Drive Home Show. Candace Johnson with you this morning. You heard it, that Duck Duck Jeep cue to text. And now it's time to call today's qualifier.
1: Hello.
0: Hi, is Barb there?
1: Speaking.
0: Hi, Barb. How you doing today?
1: I'm good. How are you doing?
0: Pretty good. It's Candace calling.
1: Oh, holy cow. Wow.
0: Barb, when I say duck, duck, what do you say?
1: Jeep.
0: Yes. One more time. Duck, duck.
1: Jeep.
0: Barb, congratulations. You're qualified to win that 2026 Jeep Cherokee Hybrid Limited from your Alberta Jeep dealers.
1: Wonderful. That's fantastic.
0: Yeah, wouldn't it be nice to have a new ride at the end of the summer?
1: Oh, my goodness. Beyond belief.
0: And speaking of rides, how would you like to go on a few rides at Callaway Park just for qualifying? We're going to throw in a pair of tickets for you.
1: Oh, that's fantastic. Thank you so much.
0: You're welcome. Have a great day.
1: You too.
0: Bye.
1: All right. Bye.
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8: 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Tomorrow, periods of rain, 5 to 10 millimeters expected with a high of 10. Before we finally get some relief, sunshine expected for both Saturday and Sunday. Get the latest forecast at your fingertips. 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
1: 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I'm Candace Johnson. 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Our brand new public library has also seen a 79% increase since they moved to their new building. 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
5: Hey, it's Justin Crouch from Air Mornings. 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
2: 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Airdrie's downtown Inspire facility is seeing a major jump in library traffic. Airdrie Public Library's latest community report shows nearly 390,000 visits in 2025 following the move to Inspire in October. The city says the facility is becoming a downtown anchor, bringing residents into the core for library services, programs, art classes, as well as events. Anyone heading to Banff or Kananaskis this weekend is being told to check the latest advisories first. There are some bear warnings in effect for parts of the Canmore Nordic Centre, Kananaskis Lakes, and Lake Minnewanka. Also, Grassy Lakes area and part of Spray Lakes Road are also closed because of the rock slide risk. Elections Alberta has started verifying a citizen initiative petition on coal mining in the Eastern Slopes. The petition asks for legislation to prohibit new coal exploration and mining activity in the area, with some exceptions for mines already in production. Results are expected no later than July 1st. The Olds Fire Department is honoring Donald Graham after his passing. The department said he gave 65 years to fire service in the province, including his final posting with Olds Fire. It says his legacy will continue through the firefighters and communities he served. Rocky View School students are learning about skilled trades long before high school. Hands-on STEAMS kits are now available to more than 12,000 elementary students at 26 schools, with lessons tied to construction, problem-solving, as well as career exploration. And the Calgary Stampede will be hosting its First Nations Rodeo and Relay on Saturday. Indigenous athletes from across Canada and the U.S. will compete in rodeo events and relay racing, with cultural performances and First Nations vendors being also part of the event. Don't miss out on breaking news. Sign up for daily news on discoveraerdrie.com and get updates sent straight to your email. It's fast, easy, and free. And here's a look at some other headlines. Toronto police are mourning the death of a constable. The 43-year-old officer was shot during what police describe as an exchange of gunfire while officers carried out a search warrant in the city's northwest end. U.S. Ambassador Pete Hoekstra says a strong Canada is good for the U.S. His comments come after President Donald Trump said the U.S. does not need anything from Canada, while raising more questions about the future of the CUSMA. And a Toronto BMW customer is getting his buyback offer honored after the dealership initially blamed an AI chatbot for making it.
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2: Showers remain possible tonight. There's also a thunderstorm risk in the evening under mainly cloudy skies. A bit of a wind that does ease up, and it's a low of 6. Tomorrow we'll see periods of rain anywhere from 5 to 10 millimeters, a bit of a gusting wind from the north, and a high of 10. Overnight, it does stay unsettled, chance of showers and a low of 5. Saturday, it's clearing out, and it'll be a high of 19 degrees. Get the latest forecast at your fingertips. 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It's the drive.
1: Traffic around here is always wild, but your ride just got better.
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It's Adam Rodway, Run Around on the Drive Home Show. You ever running around trying to find tape or corn? Well, today is National Corn on the Cob Day. Sadly, tape or corn not out yet. But when will it be out? Got those details for you after Somber, here's Homewrecker.

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0: Hands on the Drive Home Show. I'm Candace Johnson. Have you been in the market for a little corn on the cob? With butter, everything changed. Love the viral corn cob kid. That guy's got to be like a teenager now, right? Well, anyway, if you're looking for Tabor corn, you're going to have to wait a little bit. I was on the hunt for some Tabor corn. It's not usually out till the second half of July, and the peak season for Tabor corn is August and September. So you can start checking Canadian Tire parking lots near you mid-July for that delicious Tabor corn.
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3: 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Periods of rain tomorrow, 5 to 10 millimeters on the way with a high of 10 before we finally see some relief from it all, expecting sunshine for Saturday and Sunday. Local news, local sports, and local weather are all available through the free Discover Airdrie app.
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0: and Simple Plan. It's Young and Dumb on The Drive Home Show. I'm Candace Johnson. There's a new list of iconic 80s vehicles that were in movies. And of course, coming in at number one, that 1959 Cadillac ambulance from Ghostbusters.
1: If you're seeing things running through your head, who can you call?
0: Yeah, you can check out a replica of that ambulance when you see the Alberta Ghostbusters in the province. You've heard of the Alberta Ghostbusters, right? They were at Calgary Expo. They're usually at the Stampede Parade and various events in the summertime. They raise money for the Alberta Children's Hospital Foundation, and they're just a volunteer nonprofit cosplay society. So shout out to our Alberta Ghostbusters. We'll see them soon at a parade near you.
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8: Constable Curtis Milbrandt. So the Airdrie RCMP are going to be hosting a youth camp from July 13th to the 17th this summer. It's going to be held locally right here in the city of Airdrie. Camp is going to be free. Food and everything will be provided. 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
9: 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There's going to be applications available for the youth to be picked up at the Airdrie High Schools or the Airdrie RCMP detachment. Deadline for those applications to be brought back to us is May 29th.
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10: 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Tomorrow, periods of rain, 5 to 10 millimeters expected with a high of 10. Before we finally get some relief, sunshine expected for both Saturday and Sunday. Get the latest forecast at your fingertips. 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

0: 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I'm Candace Johnson. 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
2: 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Airdrie's downtown Inspire facility is being credited with helping bring more people into the city center. According to the Airdrie Public Library's latest community report, the library recorded nearly 398,000 visits last year. That's a 79% increase from the previous year. The city added that Inspire is helping draw people downtown through library use, city programming, art classes, performances, as well as meeting spaces. Elections Alberta has received a citizen initiative petition aimed at restricting new coal exploration and mining in Alberta's eastern slopes. The petition needs more than 177,000 valid signatures to succeed. Water Not Coal does say that more than 200,000 signatures were submitted, and Elections Alberta now has 21 days to verify the petition. Rocky View School students are getting an early look at skilled trades and construction careers. More than 12,000 students in grades 1 to 6 are using hands-on classroom kits supported by the Calgary Construction Association and Mattamy Homes. The kits connect Alberta curriculum to real-world construction and trade careers. The Olds Fire Department is remembering Donald Graham, who the department says dedicated 65 years of his life to fire service in the province. The department added that Graham's knowledge, mentorships, and commitment left a lasting impact on generations of firefighters. A celebration of life is planned for June 20th in Olds. Indigenous athletes from across Canada and the U.S. will compete Saturday at the inaugural Calgary Stampede First Nations Rodeo and Relay. The event includes rodeo, relay racing, cultural performances, and a First Nations marketplace at GMC Stadium. And anyone heading to Banff or Kananaskis this weekend is being urged to check conditions before leaving. There's bear warnings, trail closures, wildlife advisories, and a Spray Lakes road closure that remains in place in several popular areas. Local news is at your fingertips. Sign up for the daily news on Air 106.1 FM and get updates sent straight to your email. And in other news we're chasing today, Canada's U.S. ambassador is trying to soften President Donald Trump's latest trade comments. Pete Hoekstra says Canada can use the coming CUSMA review as a chance to make its case and show why buying from Canada is good for the U.S. Toronto police officer has died after being shot while officers were executing a search warrant Thursday morning. Police say the investigation was tied to several firearm incidents in the Greater Toronto area. And a BMW dealership in Toronto has reinstated an offer to buy back a customer's vehicle after first blaming an AI chatbot for making the offer.
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2: In NHL action, the Carolina Hurricanes appear set to go with Brandon Boosey in net tonight for Game 5 of the Stanley Cup Finals against Vegas. He helped Carolina even the series at two games apiece with a Game 4 win. And heading over to the world of basketball, the New York Knicks are one win away from an NBA title. New York rallied from 29 points down to beat San Antonio in Game 4, taking a 3-1 lead in the finals. And the 2026 FIFA World Cup begins today. Mexico is opening the tournament game South Africa, while Canada starts its World Cup Friday afternoon in Toronto.
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2: Tonight, mainly cloudy, chance of showers, risk of a thunderstorm, a bit of a wind, and a low of 6. Tomorrow, we could see anywhere from 5 to 10 millimeters of rain, a bit of a gusting wind, and a high of 10. Overnight, cloudy, chance of showers, a low of 5. Saturday, it does clear up, and it's a high of 19 degrees. Local news, local sports, and local weather. 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

0: Home and Hell Fireproof on the Drive Home Show. I'm Candace Johnson. The World Cup is getting underway this week, and there's a big watch party for Team Canada tomorrow in Calgary at Eau Claire Plaza. That gets underway at 1 p.m. Now, the FIFA has banned the Vuvuzela. Do you know what that is? It just sounds like somebody who doesn't know how to play trombone. Like those long plastic tubey things. Yeah, well, FIFA's apparently banned them at World Cup games, but nobody says they're banned in Calgary if you're going to go cheer on Team Canada tomorrow at Eau Claire Plaza, 1 p.m.
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4: 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Weather-wise, mainly cloudy tonight. Showers are possible, and there is a thunderstorm risk. It'll be a low of 6. Tomorrow, periods of rain, gusty north winds, and a high of 10. Saturday, it does look like it's clearing up, and it's a high of 19 degrees. Accurate weather updates anytime and anywhere. 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

0: It's Edward Miami and Martina Stereo Love on the Drive Home Show. I'm Candace Johnson. Last night, Madison Square Garden was hopping. The Knicks pulled off their greatest comeback in NBA Finals history. They came back and now have a 3-1 lead over the Spurs. This was really fun, too, because like all of the celebrities were there. Even Taylor Swift was there with Mariska Hargitay from Law & Order SVU, and they had t-shirts that said Stevie Nicks. And of course, Knicks is spelled just like the New York Knicks. You get it, right? Well, if you want to cheer on a local basketball team, the Calgary Surge have a game Sunday against Winnipeg at Winsport.
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0: Hey, once again, it's Candace Johnson. Just taking a look at the roads here. Nothing to report right now, but if you do see something, please text or call us at 403-212-1061.
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17: 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Weather-wise, showers are possible tonight and there is a thunderstorm risk. It'll be a low of 6. Tomorrow, rain 5 to 10 millimeters is possible. It'll be a high of 10. Saturday, it is much warmer, 19, and it does clear up. 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

0: Closer on Air 106. I'm Candace Johnson. 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
2: Grain stocks across Western Canada continue to ease as the system moves crop steadily towards export. Quorum Corporation reports country stocks fell to just over 2.2 million tons in week 43, using 42% of working capacity, leaving good space available in primary elevators. Deliveries to country elevators totaled 864,000 tons. CN Rail moved more grain than ever before during the month of May, the railway shipping nearly 3 million metric tons of grain and processed grain products, driven by continued movement from last fall's record crop. Delayed spring seeding kept farmers out of the field longer than usual, pushing more grain into the supply chain. For Golden West, I'm Glendalee Allen Vossler.
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4: Hey, it's Justin Crouch from Air Mornings. Just in case you missed it previously on the program,
5: I'm wondering, though, when will Airdrie's elite get their chance to represent as the Calgary Stampede Parade Marshal? You know, when is Alan the Alpaca going to get his chance? When is that new guy does the morning show on Air 106? When is he going to get his chance? Let's give the people what they want.
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2: 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Airdrie's downtown Inspire facility is seeing a major jump in library traffic. Airdrie Public Library's latest community report shows nearly 390,000 visits in 2025 following the move to Inspire in October. The city says the facility is becoming a downtown anchor, bringing residents into the core for library services, programs, art classes, as well as events. Anyone heading to Banff or Kananaskis this weekend is being told to check the latest advisories first. There are some bear warnings in effect for parts of the Canmore Nordic Centre, Kananaskis Lakes, and Lake Minnewanka. Also, Grassy Lakes area and part of Spray Lakes Road are also closed because of the rock slide risk. Elections Alberta has started verifying a citizen initiative petition on coal mining in the Eastern Slopes. The petition asks for legislation to prohibit new coal exploration and mining activity in the area, with some exceptions for mines already in production. Results are expected no later than July 1st. The Olds Fire Department is honoring Donald Graham after his passing. The department said he gave 65 years to fire service in the province, including his final posting with Olds Fire. It says his legacy will continue through the firefighters and communities he served. Rocky View School students are learning about skilled trades long before high school. Hands-on STEAMS kits are now available to more than 12,000 elementary students at 26 schools, with lessons tied to construction, problem-solving, as well as career exploration. And the Calgary Stampede will be hosting its First Nations Rodeo and Relay on Saturday. Indigenous athletes from across Canada and the U.S. will compete in rodeo events and relay racing, with cultural performances and First Nations vendors being also part of the event. Don't miss out on breaking news. Sign up for daily news on discoveraerdrie.com and get updates sent straight to your email. It's fast, easy, and free. And here's a look at some other headlines. Toronto police are mourning the death of a constable. The 43-year-old officer was shot during what police describe as an exchange of gunfire while officers carried out a search warrant in the city's northwest end. U.S. Ambassador Pete Hoekstra says a strong Canada is good for the U.S. His comments come after President Donald Trump said the U.S. does not need anything from Canada, while raising more questions about the future of the CUSMA. And a Toronto BMW customer is getting his buyback offer honored after the dealership initially blamed an AI chatbot for making it.
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2: Showers remain possible tonight. There's also a thunderstorm risk in the evening under mainly cloudy skies. A bit of a wind that does ease up, and it's a low of 6. Tomorrow, we'll see periods of rain anywhere from 5 to 10 millimeters, a bit of a gusting wind from the north, and a high of 10. Overnight, it does stay unsettled. Chance of showers and a low of 5. Saturday, it's clearing out, and it'll be a high of 19 degrees. Get the latest forecast at your fingertips. 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

Chaos and It's Misery. Coming up next, what's happening in entertainment? We know who a couple of Taylor Swift's bridesmaids will be. Is Olivia Rodrigo on that list? They have played together before. Who knows? We'll find out after Olivia Rodrigo. Here's Drop Dead.

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0: in the know. Here's Candace with what's happening in entertainment.
1: Well, Taylor Swift is expected to have at least two bridesmaids at her upcoming wedding, Gigi Hadid and her BFF Selena Gomez. I love you like a love song, baby. Taylor and Travis are expected to get married July 3rd at Madison Square Garden. Well, the latest UFO movie from Steven Spielberg, Disclosure Day, is expected to debut around $35 million this weekend.
2: The human race cannot accept what we know. We need to stop it any way we can.
3: What am I doing? What am I doing? What am I doing? What am I doing?
1: Scary Movie and Obsession are predicted to come in second and third, respectively. And the first trailer for Amazon's Legally Blonde prequel, Elle, is out.
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1: Yeah, all eight episodes will drop on July 1st. I'm Candace, and that's what's happening in entertainment.
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1: 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Weather-wise, mainly cloudy tonight. Showers are possible, and there is a thunderstorm risk. It'll be a low of 6. Tomorrow, periods of rain, gusty north winds, and a high of 10. Saturday, it does look like it's clearing up, and it's a high of 19 degrees. Accurate weather updates anytime and anywhere. 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

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I'm Candace Johnson. Father's Day is coming up 1 week from Sunday, and we want you to show us a picture of Dad. Show us your grill friend. He's the grill friend, right? Maybe he's at the grill barbecuing. Maybe he's on the couch. Maybe he's, I don't know, playing rugby. Whatever your dad loves.

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0: Hey, once again, it's Candace Johnson. 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
12: 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Weather-wise, showers are possible tonight, and there is a thunderstorm risk. It'll be a low of 6. Tomorrow, rain 5 to 10 millimeters is possible. It'll be a high of 10. Saturday, it is much warmer, 19, and it does clear up. 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
17: Hey, it's Justin Crouch from Air Mornings. 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I was texting somebody about MSN, and my phone auto-corrected it to man. 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What, like today's technology doesn't remember what MSN was? 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
2: 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Airdrie's downtown Inspire facility is being credited with helping bring more people into the city center. According to the Airdrie Public Library's latest community report, the library recorded nearly 398,000 visits last year. That's a 79% increase from the previous year. The city added that Inspire is helping draw people downtown through library use, city programming, art classes, performances, as well as meeting spaces. Elections Alberta has received a citizen initiative petition aimed at restricting new coal exploration and mining in Alberta's eastern slopes. The petition needs more than 177,000 valid signatures to succeed. Water Not Coal does say that more than 200,000 signatures were submitted, and Elections Alberta now has 21 days to verify.